0: KRDL, Kirtle 109. Hey,
1: yo, people in the house, if you're having a good time, if you're enjoying the sounds of my DJ right now, I need...

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This little girl of mine stops the traffic on the street. When the fellas start whistling, well, I don't mind. I can't blame them because she is fine. That's my eye.

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The footmen are frantic in their indignation. You see, the Queen's took a taxi herself to the station, where the porter, surprised by a lack of royal baggage, bustle her and three corgis to the rear of the carriage, for the train it is crammed with all Europe's nobility, and there's none of them famous for their compatibility.

Isle Armor, I and the Pontiff of Rome, every palace in Europe, and this Nibugger home. Here's the Duchess of Cornwall and the loyal Prince of Wales, looking crushed and uncomfortable in his top hat and tails. Way, they haven't got tickets. Come now, it's just the detail. There was no time to purchase, and one simply has to prevail.

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At which, smiling, he stops, and picking up a magical stick, taps this dingy cage. Then with a ghost's rain-faint, wind-thin voice, which is no voice,

I want a fortune. At which smiling he stopped, and picking up a magical stick, that melancholy thing.

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2: Chick walked out. 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
1: Bob, Andy needs to relax. 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

0: 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Swift eyes far from, swift eyes far from the feet.
1: 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It's okay.